today. We're looking at sunshine with a high at 82 degrees. Cop 94, happy to have you along with our Classics Hour. 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

0: Chopper 94, the little river band, and help is on its way. Well, we're just easing our way into our Monday night. I mean, just what we need after the weekend that, you know, just is never, ever long enough. But I digress. Copper 94, all about the great times and good music, and we're going to continue along with our Classics Hour here after this.
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0: Well, thank you much, Gina. And with that, we're back to our Classics Hour here on our Monday night. Tonight, we're looking back in memories of the 1970s and share this BJ Top.

94 Foreigner is hot-blooded. As tonight, the Classics Hour finds us stuck in the 1970s. As we continue right along now with the group that count themselves a sweet. And with hits like, Fox on the Run, Ballroom Blitz, and Love is Like Oxygen. Here is Sweet with another one of their favorites, Little Willie. Copper 94's Classics Hour.

0: 94, the Eagles, it's in the city. And yes, we are in the city, Butte, America. And well, from atop the Continental Divide, proud to serve not only the mining city, but all the surrounding areas and beyond here at Copper 94, where we proudly play back the memories of yesterday each and every weeknight between 6 and 7 here with your Classics Hour. And I invite you to stay where you are as we ease our way back into the nighttime with some great memories of the 1970s. 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
0: The route may have changed, but the good times continue at Shenanigans Bar and Casino. The bridge on Centennial may be gone, but getting to Shenanigans is easier than you think. Just follow the detour signs along Montana Street, head west on Iron, then merge onto Excelsior Avenue exit. And just like that, you'll be at one of the mining city's best casinos with daily happy hour from 4 p.m. to midnight. So unless your vehicle can fly, take the best detour in town to Shenanigans Bar and Casino. 1000 South Excelsior Street. Good times always include some shenanigans. Cop 94 back now with Bachman Turner Overdrive. And hey you, it's the Classics Hour. And tonight

0: how long has it been since you heard that one? Talk about a flashback from summertime 1978. Canadian performer Gino Vanelli and I Just Want to Stop. Well, we are going to stop for a moment as we hand it over to meteorologist Jeff Womack here on your hometown station, Copper 94, with a look at your weather for Butte and southwestern Montana, brought to you by the Phillipsburg Businesses.
1: Oh, air quality alerts once again. Limit your time outside if you can, and keep your air conditioner intake closed and that filter just as clean as you possibly can. And I know a lot of you doing that already. It's kind of become the standard operating procedure. More heat is on the way, in fact, throughout the weekend. Unfortunately, we're looking to remain a dry ride, but we'll see slightly cooler air try to slip in just before the weekend. But as I was saying before, and hardly any moisture to work with, it, we're not the only ones. It's all across the West, we've got this dry pattern that's built back in. At least we're not into the center of the simmer. That's going to be down with scorching temperatures across the Southwest and into the West Coast. Where is all the rain? Well, around the Midwest and into the Southeast and around New England, if you got travel plans that way. Also, some storms along the I-25 Front Range around southern Colorado. But back here at home, we're in for more smoke, and those temperatures, they are going to be climbing. We'll take a look at all the forecast details. Those are headed your way next.
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1: Well, enjoy the temperatures overnight tonight, huh? We'll be down to a 40 here across Anaconda, 77, but some smoke here to deal with. Now, should be a little bit better for us as we get into Wednesday, but it'll be warmer with a high of 85. Thursday, we're back to the 90s, and then for Friday, 94. Still some 90s this weekend, but then next week, we should settle into the mid-80s, but we might have to bring the temperatures up because I'm not seeing a big front to come in and cool down the next round of recent heat. Now, tonight, here across Deer Lodge, we'll be right around 40, 76 for our high. And then for Wednesday, talking about 80s back with us, 90s for us Thursday and Friday. And as we get into the weekend, we're back to mid-90s with 89 and sunshine on Sunday. And then for Whitehall, still got areas of smoke tonight, which is too bad because temperature is going to be pretty nice. We'll be at 43. That wind's still wrestling around there at about 10 to 15 miles per hour. Now, for tomorrow, we're going to be into the upper 70s, and then for Wednesday, 88 late, mid-90s on Thursday, close to 100 degrees again on Friday. Saturday, 96 in the mix. Here in Butte, America, we could go down to 39 tonight, assuming we keep clear skies, but that dry air mass won't take as long to warm up tomorrow, and it will be in the upper 70s. Now, for Wednesday, 82. And then Thursday, those 90s start to come back. Thursday, Friday.
0: Well, thank you much, meteorologist Jeff Womack. Again with your weather brought to you by our friends at the Phillipsburg Businesses. The Classics Hour continues on this Monday night. We're remembering the 1970s, one hit at a time. New York City joins us now with I'm Doing Fine.

That is beautiful. You know what I heard? I hear two girls over here singing in harmony. That's all right, honey. This is a free country. Live like you want to live, baby. Yeah. Ain't nobody gonna knock it, darling. 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Yeah, freedom.

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And guess what? 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There's a few right down front here that's not singing. We're gonna dedicate this verse to those who will not sing. Yes, sir. Mm-hmm.

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2: 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You take Bill Medley and Bobby Hatfield. They are the Righteous Brothers. And in 1974, we're back on the music scene with the help from this song written by Mr. Alan O'Day. Here is Rock and Roll Heaven. Copper

94, Third Eye Blind, just an old-fashioned love song. Well, there's nothing like one of those, right, to just get you into that, feel-good state of mind, right? Well, we are one night into our Classics Hour. Hard to believe, but you know what time it's sure going to fly. So with that, Copper 94, going to keep the good times moving now with Sanford Townsend Band on the Smoke and a Distant Fire. 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

0: Discover 94 from his album Sweet Baby James. James Taylor it is, with Carolina in My Mind, as we're soon to be closing in on 7 o'clock. 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
0: 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So ease our way back into the week now with a memory from Linda Ronstadt, Just One More.
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0: 94, Linda Ronstadt, and Just One Look. And you know what? That's actually going to help us to wrap up the Classics Hour here on our Monday night. We thank you for being along with us. And most of all, a big thanks going out to our sponsors, Butte Carpet, One Floor and Home, Shenanigans Bar and Casino, the McLeod Real Estate Group, Ziply Fiber, Opportunity Bank in Montana, Top on Food Stores all across Montana, Rocky Mountain Credit Union, D Motor Company and Anaconda, TDS Fiber, Red Lion Sports. 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And I hope you can be along with us here on your hometown and number one FM, Copper 94.
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0: weekend as wildfires converged in Washington State. ABC's Alex Stone is there.
1: Families fleeing walls of flames, homes engulfed as the three fast-moving wildfires broke out Saturday.
2: Oh my God, dude.
1: Some 67,000 people in Spokane County forced to flee on a moment's notice.
0: It's a record. Spider-Man Brand New Day has broken the Avengers Endgame hold on the biggest North American opening weekend. It earned $360 million between U.S. and Canada. This marks a new milestone, blowing past the previous $357 million record set by Avengers Endgame in 2019. The success of Spider-Man Brand New Day and The Odyssey has contributed to a record weekend at the box office. Disney is the parent company of ABC News and Marvel Studios. This is ABC News.
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6: Taking a look at our copper weather, it's going to be smoky throughout the night with a low dropping to 37 degrees. For our Tuesday, smoke likely with sunny skies, a high reaching 75, then dropping down to 43 with windy conditions. Some smoke, and then for our Wednesday, we're looking at sunshine with a high at 82 degrees.
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0: Copper 94 is Lizzo with About Damn Time. And on that note, we welcome you along with us here on your hometown station as we continue to run into our Monday night. Hard to believe 3 days into the month of August already. Talk about just how fast time. It sure does fly. And I'm getting older, too. So we got to factor that in. DNA featuring Suzanne Vega coming up. We also have Adele and Rod Stewart. Then before the hour's up, Club Nouveau and Post Malone. So stick around as we've got all your favorites all night here on Butte's hometown and number one FM, Copper 94.
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4: 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The first group swimming from noon to 3, then the second from 4 to 7. During the event, kids and parents can enjoy a flight of beverage samples, courtesy of Harrington Bottling. See you at Ridgewater's for the free summer swim day on August 5th.
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0: Top 94 with DNA and Suzanne Vega on the top seller, Tom's Diner. Copper 94, taking a quick moment here to remind you the Copper Toy Box is in full swing and there's no stopping us now. We're up to winner number 13, Terry Johnson, and you could be next. Now, this week, another two winners going to be crowned in the Copper Toy Box giveaways of $250 in Copper Crazy Cash. Oh, of course, we're commemorating America's 250th birthday by giving back to you, and you as a winner have two chances to claim the prize. So, more importantly, do get signed up, and you can do so online, KOPR94.net. You also can stop into the Butin Shop at 28 East Galena Street in Uptown Butte, Port Shop Jones at 8 West Mercury or 2400 Harrison Avenue. And remember, Park Street Liquor at the corner of Park and Montana Streets.
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0: Garbage 94 with Britney Spears and Oops, I Did It Again. 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

Copper 94 with Adele. It's Easy on Me as we just ease our way back into our Monday night. Hard to believe, but yet here we are. And in the month of August, I mean, how crazy is that? Copper 94 now with Ron Stewart and a song that, well, I still enjoy singing along to. Copper 94 with The Rhythm of My Heart. We are Butte's hometown at number one FM.

Top 94, Eric Clapton's Change the World. Oh, if only we could. And believe me, my list keeps getting longer and longer. Well, we are soon to be stepping into

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In the words of Ben Franklin, nothing in this world can be said to be certain except death, taxes, and the copper toy box. 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

0: When asked about the U.S. backing off a threatened large strike on Iran, claiming Iran has been negotiating, even though Tehran has been denying it.
1: For some reason, they, when they're talking, they don't like saying that they're talking. So I say, we're in talks. Big deal. We're in talks. And they'll sometimes deny it, even though they spend hours and hours together talking.
0: A grand jury has indicted an Aurora, Colorado police officer accused of fatally shooting a black man during an attempted traffic stop last August. The DA says Officer Matthew Neely faces one count of second-degree murder and one count of manslaughter in the death of 37-year-old Rajan Belt Stubblefield. In a statement to ABC News, Aurora Police Chief Todd Chamberlain says he's confident all the facts will be fully examined through due process and the filing of charges does not determine guilt. This is ABC News.
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6: Taking a look at our copper weather, it's going to be smoky throughout the night with a low drop into 37 degrees. For our Tuesday, smoke likely with sunny skies, a high reaching 75, then dropping down to 43 with windy conditions. Some smoke, and then for our Wednesday, we're looking at sunshine with a high at

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0: Power 94 music from Dido. It's a white flag as we look back to 2003. Where were you? Well, I'm still trying to figure out how in the heck that was 23 years ago, but you know what? We move onward, right? Stick around as into the night time we will run with more of Butte's best mix of music. 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

Robert 94, Billy Joel, and it's still rock and roll to me. You can never pass up a classic or two. Well, from the past to the present, now we go through the magic and power of this thing called radio. Here's Bruno Mars from his latest album, The Romantic. It's Risk It All. 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

0: 94. 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

0: President Trump's nominee for Attorney General Todd Blanche just may get the green light for confirmation after two GOP holdouts forced his hand, getting Blanche to write a pledge to stop the $1.8 billion taxpayer slush fund that would have paid out Trump's political allies, which include January 6th rioters. As fire crews look to take advantage of light winds and lower temps in eastern Washington state to fight several major wildfires that have destroyed at least 600 structures, some Spokane families have been allowed to return to find their homes in ashes. Lizzie Davis tearfully says they lost their family home they'd lived in for 18 years.
1: My dad had actually just finished paying off the house. He worked really hard for that.
0: A U.S. deportation flight carrying 147 Venezuelan immigrants landed in Venezuela today. It's the first deportation flight since the deadly twin earthquakes there in June. This is ABC News.
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6: 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It's a Monday, and it ain't going anywhere. Copper 94 moving right on into 9 o'clock now with ABC News. 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Taking a look at our copper weather, it's going to be smoky throughout the night with a low dropping to 37 degrees. For our Tuesday, smoke likely with sunny skies, a high reaching 75, then dropping down to 43 with windy conditions. Some smoke, and then for our Wednesday, we're looking at sunshine with a high at 80.

0: 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And we are soon to be rolling into, an hour that brings us the best of Nickelback and Dion Ferris, The Outfield, Survivor, Soft Cell, Dua Lipa. 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And the best part is, Copper 94 is your number one hometown station.
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0: Rob 94, Survivor, and I Can't Hold Back. Well, that's what everybody thinks when they get their name into the drawing for the Copper Toy Box, because this year's a winner. You've got two chances to claim a prize, and then also you've got a handful of registration locations that are waiting to see you out there. From Three Bears Alaska and Metal Sports Bar and Grill on to True Value Hardware in the Butte Town Center, Redline Sports down at 1839 Harrison Avenue, and even APOC World and Murdoch's in Anaconda, as well as some Murdoch's here at store here in Butte. I'll invite you to play along and get into the drawing for the $250 in Copper Crazy Cash as we commemorate America's 250th birthday by giving back to you not once but twice a week.
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It's Your Love. And I know a lot of you out there enjoy this one from OAR of a Revolution. Here is one of their star-studded hits, Copper 94 with This Day.

number there from Dion Ferris. It's I Know as we hand it over to Portugal the Man now with Feel It Still as we're soon to be hitting 10 o'clock. Copper 94 with the hits, US 4.

0: 94, Nickelback, it's Photograph. Well, just think, you could have a photograph hanging on your wall of you with $250 in copper crazy cash in your hand, not once, but twice, as the Copper Toy Box rolls onward for our 2026 go-round, and it's as easy for you to get signed up as it is for me. 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So sign up, play two, and you can win with Copper 94. It's that easy.
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0: Aurora Taylor, Swift and I knew it, I knew you. Well, with Ella Langley, Michael Zambello, Semisonic, and a lot more on the way. Copper 94 is proud to be Butte and Southwestern Montana's number one and hometown station. Scott Perini hanging out with you into the nighttime. And we, of course, are cruising right on through this, the third day of August. I mean, how is that even possible? Keep it here. Copper 94.
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Michael Zambello from the movie Flashdance. It's Maniac, and a song that climbed all the way up to number one on the music surveys. So speaking of number one, this artist has got the distinction of breaking a handful of records, including the longest number one hit single, Ella Langley, with that song in question, and choosing Texas Copper 94 with the hits you asked for.

0: Carver 94, Edwin McCain, and I could not ask for more. Well, as we're pushing our way here into 10 o'clock, we're welcoming one and all to be along with us. We do have Semisonic on the way here in just a bit. Shawn Mendes and some Britney Spears. She's popular tonight. And Copper 94, happy to bring you all your favorite hits right here at your fingertips.
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Well, there's no such mention of that word here. 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You are-

Top 94 with Shawn Mendes. It's Stitches. Well, knock on wood, I haven't had any in my life. Just saying. Copper 94. Here is Sarah Bareilles.

0: before Britney Spears, it's Toxic. Well, we are soon to be closing in on 11 o'clock. Roy Orbison going to get us, I guess, the big O. And you got it, as you got all your favorites right here at 94.1 FM on the dial, online at KOPR94.net. 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
2: Officer. The cyclosporiasis outbreak has claimed two lives, both in Michigan. Dr. Joel K. Meyer at Wayne State University notes they do see some cases, but not like this.
3: In a typical year in the state of Michigan, we have about 40 to 50 cases. This year, it's by far the largest cyclosporiasis outbreak on record.
2: The outbreak linked to the lettuce from Mexico served at Taco Bell's in nine states. The Michigan Department of Health says both patients had underlying health conditions. New Jersey Governor Mike Sherrill's mission to end veteran homelessness just became more concrete. The Bringing Veterans Home initiative was launched 2 years ago and is fully funded to the tune of $30 million in state and federal money. New Jersey is now housing more vets than are becoming homeless. The program provides permanent housing and support for vets experiencing or at risk of homelessness. Since it began, officials say more than 2,500 vets now have permanent homes. This is ABC News.
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8: Taking a look at our copper weather. It's going to be smoky throughout the night with a low drop into 37 degrees. For our Tuesday, smoke likely with sunny skies, a high reaching 75, then dropping down to 43 with windy conditions. Some smoke, and then for our Wednesday, we're looking at sunshine with a high at 80.

0: Star 94, Bonnie Tyler in a total eclipse of the heart. Still hard to believe she's gone, but legacy music she did leave behind. And as 11 o'clock is officially here, Gnarls Barkley, Huey Lewis, Lord, even Lynn, Steve Winwood, Philip Phillips, and Daryl Hall, and John Oates going to be joining in what's left of our nighttime run here on Butte in southwestern Montana's hometown station, Copper 94, where you've got the Scooter back in studio.
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Right now, Huey Lewis in the news on your hometown station. 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

0: Your hometown and number one FM, Copper 94 with Lord, it's Royals. Well, do remember the Alley Rally is still going for a couple of more days. Anyway, it's going to be wrapping up on August the 9th. And do remember, from 10 a.m. up until 6 p.m., you can join the Alley Rally to drop off your household trash and lawn clippings and things like that. It's easy. It's convenient up there across from the viewing stand of Montana Resources there. But you can find them at 324 West Warren Avenue. But again, the Alley Rally can officially be wrapping up come this Sunday.
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0: Star 94, Len, Steal My Sunshine. Well, I gotta say, the sunshine might not have been as hot, as powerful as what it has been the last couple of days. I'm gonna say that I enjoyed the reprieve today and that cooler weather. Let me tell you, it does the body good, especially when you're trying to do that thing called sleep. 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

0: 94 in sync, and I want you back as we're about ready to wave goodbye to 11 o'clock. So make sure you stay along with us as we get you up to date with the ABC News and a look at the weather for Butte and the surrounding areas. And then we'll officially close things out with Daryl Hall and Jono. Sounds like a party, and Copper 94 going to be there along with you for the ride. So tune in, take us along, 94.1 FM on the dial, online at KOPR94.net, and as always from the Copper 94 app. Scott Perini, Copper 94 is a scooter, saying my good night. The Lost Hawk Mountain Man Rendezvous takes place in Whitehall, Montana, August 14th through the 16th as part of their 250-year anniversary celebration of frontier life, history, and early explorers. The rendezvous brought traders, trappers, and early explorers together to trade goods and share stories. The Lost Hawk Rendezvous recreates the spirit of these historical events and recognizes the Lewis and Clark Expedition with the many Whitehall murals. Step back in time and enjoy the Lost Hawk Rendezvous in Whitehall, August 14th through the 16th, along with a community barbecue, mural tour, storytelling, auction, and open-air farmer's market.
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When the day is gone and the night feels long, McDonald's is here to keep you going strong. 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It's great to stay up late at your local McDonald's. I'm loving it.

Patrick Henry said it best. Give me liberty or give me $250. KOPR is happy to oblige, and all you have to do is throw your name into the copper toy box. Enter today to be one of our two weekly winners.

0: News. I'm Sherry Preston. An arrest in Washington State. A man now accused of setting one of three wildfires that have burned hundreds of buildings. ABC's Alex Stone is in Spokane.
1: As multiple wildfires converge around Washington State's second largest city.
2: We love this house. We raised our kids here, and everything is gone.
1: John and Kathy Sherrick were out of town when the fires destroyed their house.
3: Every memory of my children are down there. Every memory of my grandchildren are down there. It's just, right now I just feel empty.
1: More than 700 homes and businesses confirmed destroyed, but authorities fear the number could be far higher.
0: The outbreak of cyclosporiasis now turning deadly. The deaths of two people in Michigan have been linked to the outbreak that experts say was spread at least in part by tainted lettuce from Mexico. Several states are holding primaries today, and a key one is the Democratic Senate race in Michigan. That race crucial to deciding control of the Senate. This is ABC News.
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7: Patchy smoke on a cool start to your Tuesday with sunshine ahead of us and 74 for the high. Tonight, smoke continues under clear skies, overnight low at 44. Then on Wednesday, sunshine's back. The high at 81 degrees with a light breeze out of the northwest.

0: Well, good morning. Starting up your morning with the Atlanta Rhythm Section and so into you. As you and I, well, we're going to get into a whole lot of good stuff today, including information about hometown businesses. We, of course, have the music you love coming your way and something else special for you. Another chance to win with the Dang Noise and the Copper Toy Box.
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0: Copper 94 is so excited to be a part of the free swim day tomorrow. But right now, even more excited to bring you some new stuff from Taylor Swift and Ed Sheeran.

0: Boys from Down Under on Copper 94, helping us wrap up four in a row here on your Tuesday morning. As we get ready to find out what's in store weather-wise with Womack, he's standing by. We'll check in with him in just 2 minutes.
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0: 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And with the information, here's Mr. Womack.
5: Temperatures below normal, but some air quality issues, as we've got an air quality alert here for Silver Bow County and also Deer Lodge and Anaconda. Looks like we're in a little better shape for those of you listening in Madison County here. Now, we do have some heat coming back in our direction as we get a little bit further into the week. The big story, I'll just tell you right now, is that the next 6 days, it is looking dry around here, but the wind is going to subside. As things stabilize, though, temperature's going to take off for us once again back into the 90s before long. But starting out this morning with a little bit of haze on the horizon. We'll see a little of that smoke shift as we get into tonight and tomorrow. But again, a very dry ride all week long. As we look across the rest of the West, too, they've got heat advisories along the West Coast and into Central California. So that monsoon tap that we've had is going to stay well into the southwest. The storm activity today will be across the Midwest and tomorrow if you have travel plans that way, but also fairly dry across the southeast and around the New England area if you have plans that way. But back here at home, we're going to continue to see that drying trend and temperatures on the move up. We'll take a look at those forecast details headed your way next.
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5: Anaconda 77 and still dealing with some smoke. 45 overnight tonight. A little warmer for Wednesday. 84. We're back to the 90s Thursday and Friday. This weekend, sunshine 91 on Saturday. We'll be close to 90 on Sunday, and then hopefully we'll slip back to the upper 80s as we get into Monday, but continue dry. Deer Lodge today, 77, still smoky, 44 overnight tonight, 83 for Wednesday, low 90s on Thursday, and then mid-90s for us on Friday and Saturday. Sunday will be right around 90, but upper 80s back for us on Monday. 79, still smoky, Whitehall, 47 overnight tonight. We're in the upper 80s Wednesday, 95 by Thursday, close to triple-digit heat again Friday and Saturday. Sunday, we're back to the mid-90s, low 90s and sunshine on Monday. Here in Butte, 76 in the mix. So is some smoke, but 44 overnight tonight. 82 for our high temperature Wednesday. We're close to 90 on Thursday. 92 before we're through Friday. And low 90s on Saturday. Now we get into Sunday. We should be back to 88, upper 80s again on Monday. I'm meteorologist Jeff Womack. That's the KBOW Copper 94 weather.

0: I'm actually the pirate of the airwaves, your one-eyed DJ, keeping you company here on this Tuesday morning. Oh, boy, I'll tell you what, when I saw those cooler temperatures this morning, I was worried about some frost, but I'm not seeing it across the street, on the rooftops, or in the gardens here. Hopefully, wherever you are, you dodge the frost bug, and your gardens will be just fine. Keep your fingers crossed.
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0: moving you right along to this Tuesday morning at Copper 94. A reminder that air quality is considered unhealthy again today with plenty of smoke moving into the area overnight. And with these cooler temperatures, it's trapping it down here in the valley. So take a little precaution as you're heading out today. A little friendly reminder from Hometown Live, local radio.
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0: 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So let's get back to the music as we head towards ABC News at the top of the hour here on Southwest Montana's number one FM.

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1: With pleasure, KOPR is giving away $250 twice a week in honor of America's birthday. 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
2: Sherry Preston, two holdout Republican senators on the nomination of Todd Blanche to be Attorney General, not holding out anymore. Senators John Cornyn and Tom Tillis now on board after Blanche formally rescinded the so-called anti-weaponization fund. Here's ABC's Ali Pekoran on Capitol Hill.
3: Because Cornyn and Tillis have now dropped their objections, we expect Blanche to be confirmed by the committee this morning and then sent to the whole of the Senate floor for further consideration. That could set Blanche up for a vote for final confirmation later this week or potentially over the weekend.
2: Police in Washington State have arrested a 37-year-old man accused of setting one of the wildfires that have burned hundreds of homes near Spokane. Trump administration officials saying a deal with Iran to reopen the Strait of Hormuz could be done as soon as today or possibly tomorrow. Half the states in the country are now suing over the president's latest round of tariffs, arguing they are just a stand-in for the tariffs that were already ruled illegal by the U.S. Supreme Court. This is ABC News.
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1: 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Campgrounds in the Weiser area have been closed due to fires. And a Kalispell man arrested after a standoff with SWAT teams. We'll talk about those stories more coming up at about 7:25. 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
1: Patchy smoke on a cool start to your Tuesday with sunshine ahead of us and 74 for the high. Tonight, smoke continues under clear skies, overnight low at 44. Then on Wednesday, sunshine's back. The high at 81 degrees with a light breeze out of the northwest.

0: That's Journey with a little loving, some touching, some squeezing. And that's all with your donuts this morning. Anyway, 709 Copper 94, getting ready for some loving, touching, squeezing, and dang noise. No, it won't be that kind of noise. Get your mind out of the gutter.
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0: 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Your chance to play along and win on your hometown station. 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Dribble some of that on top of that vanilla bean ice cream, and the sourness of the balsamic with the sweetness of the vanilla bean ice cream. Man, is it awesome. 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All right, here we go. Today's dang noise. Your chance to play along and win a Liquid Death from Zip Beverage. You're also playing for the opportunity to get the Brighten Up Bouquet from Shulk's Posey Patch. And today, I'm throwing in two tickets to the concert, concert in Phillipsburg. Yes, I'll tell you more about that when we play the game. But all that is yours if you are caller number 6, a Tuesday morning six-pack, and tell me this dang noise. Did you get that? Did you figure it out yet? All right, let's see. It's a little harder because there's a big prize on the line, like $80 in tickets. Because as it is, it's time to play.

as it is, nobody called. Not one call. And I checked the phone lines. They are working today. So no callers to tell me this was a crowd. Just crowd noise. It was tough. I know. Just an applause. Because that'd be the crowd kind of that you'd see at the Phillipsburg Rotary Summer Concert. And that is coming up. Excuse me, crowd. I'm trying to talk. Could you people just leave me alone? It's coming up August 15th, and I was going to give two tickets to that concert, but nobody called. Not one caller with that crowd. So I'll keep the tickets for another chance. Right now, though, Shine Down on your hometown station. Copper 94 heading towards Montana News and your copper weather forecast. Good morning.

0: burning up the airwaves with the boss on Copper 94. Well, I actually probably shouldn't have played that with all the fires burning around us, but it kind of fit the moment. All right, so let's move it along. We have your latest in Montana news and your copper weather in detail with Womack just about 90 seconds away.
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0: All right, time to check out your Montana news now on Copper 94. Your news this hour, a service of your Thriftway Superstops. They're all over Montana. There's one right around the corner from you, and they are a casino-free zone. Well, the two wildfires burning south of Wise River have grown significantly over the weekend and have flooded the valley with smoke, forcing the closure of several campgrounds along the Pioneer Scenic Byway as fire officials prepare this week to set up an incident command center at the Wise River Airport. The very popular camping area up the Pioneer towards Crystal Park has been inundated with fire and rescue folks moving in to help put out the fire at Bobcat Lake and now the new fire at Sand. The U.S. Forest Service is hoping to set up the command center at the Wise River area soon, but are waiting for more resources tied up by fires elsewhere in the region. Officials have closed some of the campgrounds along the byway as of Monday. The Bobcat Lakes fire was estimated at 1,500 acres, and the Sand Creek fire as of last night jumped to 1,000 acres. Fires are burning in remote, rough terrain, and crews to contain them and protect property in the area are limited due to the number of fires burning throughout the region. A reported threat investigation in Kalispell ended with a 43-year-old man taken into custody after police said he threatened officers with violence. The Kalispell Police Department said officers responded to the 1800 block of Airport Road to investigate reported threats of violence. Police said when officers contacted the suspect, he made threats. The Northwest Montana Regional SWAT team also responded and negotiated with the suspect. The suspect, identified as Brian Widener, age 43, of Kalispell, was taken into custody after hours of discussions. Widener will be booked into the Flathead County Detention Center on charges of felony intimidation and threats to the police force. We'll wrap up your Montana news, but first, a quick stop at your Thriftway Superstop.
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0: And finally, deep in the Flint Creek mountain range between Phillipsburg and Deer Lodge, an Australian mining company is planning to probe for tungsten, one of several critical mineral projects being proposed across the region. The Montana Department of Environmental Quality last week issued its draft analysis for a permit for Iris Metals Montana, LLC, as they are seeking its Finley Basin Exploration Project in Granite County. Public comments on the draft environmental assessment are being accepted through August 14th. The company is a subsidiary of Iris Metals Limited, a company listed on the Australian Securities Exchange that describes itself as a U.S.-focused explorer and developer of critical minerals. It also owns a project probing for lithium and rubidium in South Dakota's Black Hills. The exploration project would be located on the Beaverhead Deer Lodge National Forest land in the headwaters of Granite Creek, a tributary of Boulder Creek, which flows into the Flint Creek north of Phillipsburg. Flint Creek empties into the Clark Fork River at Drummond. The company's exploration plan calls for extracting core samples by drilling 16 holes, averaging 1,450 feet deep, spread across 10 drilling locations in a 400-acre project area. An existing forest road would require improvements to access four of those drilling pads, with the other six to be accessed via helicopter. Up to 12,000 gallons of water per day would be used, either transported by truck from an irrigation canal north of Phillipsburg or from groundwater at the site. The assessment estimates an average of 10 helicopter trips per day between the project sites and Phillipsburg, 11 miles to the east. Work would take place 24 hours per day, 7 days per week, from May through September, as seasonal conditions allow. Again, public comment is now being accepted by the Montana Department of Environmental Quality. All right, my friends, there you go. Your latest in Montana news at 7:30. Your news this hour, a service of your Thriftway Superstops. They're all over Montana. There's one right around the corner from you, and they are a casino-free zone. All right, we are ready for Womack to give us the forecast and get us up to date on the weather. And we'll do that right after we drill our own with O'Keefe.
8: 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United Way of Butte and Anaconda needs shopping buddies for the annual Dress a Child event on August 20th. 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
9: Temperatures below normal, but some air quality issues as we've got an air quality alert here for Silver Bow County and also Deer Lodge and Anaconda. Looks like we're in a little better shape for those of you listening in Madison County here. Now, we do have some heat coming back in our direction as we get a little bit further into the week. The big story I'll just tell you right now is that the next 6 days, it is looking dry around here, but the wind is going to subside. As things stabilize, though, temperature is going to take off for us once again back into the 90s before long. But starting out this morning with a little bit of haze on the horizon. We'll see a little of that smoke shift as we get into tonight and tomorrow. But again, a very dry ride all week long. As we look across the rest of the West, too, they've got heat advisories along the West Coast and into Central California. So that monsoon tap that we've had is going to stay well into the southwest. The storm activity today will be across the Midwest and tomorrow if you have travel plans that way, but also fairly dry across the southeast and around the New England area if you have plans that way. But back here at home, we're going to continue to see that drying trend and temperatures on the move up. We'll take a look at those forecast details headed your way next.
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9: And I caught a 77 and still dealing with some smoke. 45 overnight tonight, a little warmer for Wednesday, 84. We're back to the 90s Thursday and Friday. This weekend, sunshine, 91 on Saturday. We'll be close to 90 on Sunday. And then hopefully we'll slip back to the upper 80s as we get into Monday, but continue dry. Deer Lodge today, 77, still smoky, 44 overnight tonight, 83 for Wednesday. Low 90s on Thursday, and then mid-90s for us on Friday and Saturday. Sunday will be right around 90, but upper 80s back for us on Monday. 79, still smoky, Whitehall, 47 overnight tonight. We're in the upper 80s Wednesday, 95 by Thursday. Close to triple-digit heat again Friday and Saturday. Sunday, we're back to the mid-90s, low 90s. And sunshine on Monday. Here in Butte, 76 in the mix. So is some smoke, but 44 overnight tonight. 82 for our high temperature Wednesday. We're close to 90 on Thursday. 92 before we're through Friday. And low 90s on Saturday. Now we get into Sunday. We should be back to 88. Upper 80s again on Monday. I'm meteorologist Jeff Wellback. That's the KBOW Copper 94 weather.
0: Well, thank you very much, Wommy Mac. We've warmed up to 43 degrees after starting the morning at 40. 43 degrees right now with, we've got that smoke out there. But the sun a little brighter this early in the morning. Sun burning through the smoke right now. As it says, mostly sunny skies if you can see through the smoke. All in all, though, 43 degrees here on Dewey Boulevard. It is 42 degrees at the Burt Mooney Airport. Deer Lodge, you're at 43 as well. It looks like Drummond at 41. Whitehall, 50 degrees. Over in the Berg, Jim and the crew sitting at 40 degrees this morning. Also, Dillon at 43. Anaconda at 46. And Whitehall, you're at 50. And at 54 degrees, it's Boulder taking the hot spot. Again, everybody with cooler temperatures. 43 right now here on Dewey Boulevard. And good news, no frost last night. Yippee! All right, 7:35, and you, my friends, are up to date with your weather with Womack. 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

0: Well, speaking about that sugar, I got a question for you. I'm kind of on this diet thing, you know, trying to watch what I eat, because round is a shape, and I've got that figured out. But if you eat a chocolate brownie with chocolate frosting on it, and it has zucchini inside, is it considered a health food? I think so, but I'm just curious. I mean, yeah, my breakfast this morning, I had zucchini for breakfast this morning. That's how I describe it. But anyway, just your opinion. Is it health food or not?
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August 4th. 216th day of 2026, 149 left in the year. 1790, the U.S. Coast Guard had its beginning as President George Washington signed a measure authorizing a group of revenue cutters to enforce tariff and trade laws and prevent smuggling. 1960, the United States reached agreement with Denmark to purchase the Danish Virgin Islands for $25 million in gold. 1936, Jesse Owens of the United States won his second of four gold medals at the Berlin Olympics as he prevailed in the long jump over favorite German Luz Long, who was the first to congratulate him and then later sent to the Russian front where he never returned because of Adioff. 1944, 15-year-old diarist Anne Frank was arrested with her sister, parents, and four others by the Gestapo after hiding for 2 years in a building in Amsterdam. She and her sister Margot both died at the Bergen-Belsen concentration camp. 1977, President Jimmy Carter signed a measure establishing the Department of Energy. 1984, the album Purple Rain by Prince and the Revolution began its 24-week run at the top of Billboard's top 200 charts. 24 weeks is the top album in the world. One of the biggest crimes done to humanity in 1987, the Federal Communications Commission voted 4-0 to abolish the Fairness Doctrine, which required radio and television stations to present balanced coverage of controversial issues. Yes, both sides of issues had to be disclosed when covering anything in the news. See, and we don't have to do that anymore, and thus you have Fox News, you have news, well, you got all this stupid one-sided newscasts, and society split because of that. One of many reasons, but anyway, sorry, I'll get off my horse. Today's birthdays, Football Hall of Famer John Riggins, the running back for the Washington Redskins at the time, 77. Actor-screenwriter Billy Bob Thornton, I like Billy Bob, he's 71. Looking down from the Sound of Music, Kim Carath is 68. She was the little one, Marta. Yeah, anyway, she's 68. Hall of Fame track star Mary Decker Slaney is 68. Former President Barack Obama celebrates his birthday today. He is 65 years young. I say that because now that I'm there, it's young. Retired Major League Baseball star pitcher Roger Clemens is 64. Author Dennis Lehane is 61. Former race car driver Jeff Gordon, Mr. Roundy Round, is 55 today. Britain's Duchess of Sussex, the former actor Meghan Markle, troublemaker and all, she's 45 today. Looking down, actors Dylan and Cole Sprouse, the twins, are 34. Jessica Sanchez from American Idol is 31. And actress Tinsley Price is 14. And if it's your birthday today, well, you share with some pretty good folks. So happy birthday to you as you start up your Tuesday, August 4th, here on your hometown station. And we are going to keep it going. And it was on this date, all those many years ago, The Prince and the Revolution, 1984, released the album. And here's that title song, number one for 24 weeks. I never meant to-

0: Toad on Copper 94 and All I Want. Well, hopefully you're getting what you want here this morning on Copper 94. And by the way, I have had folks checking in the zucchini brownie with chocolate frosting is healthy if you grow your own zucchini. Okay. Yep. So I'm healthy this morning. I think I'll have two more.
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4: All right, well, heading out on your roads. I got corrected yesterday. Montana Department of Transportation did not tell us about the road work going on over by Whitehall. Yep. Emergency road work going on over by Whitehall. It's a slowdown for impatient Jeep drivers especially. Yeah, most people impatient, don't want to slow down, hate going slower. You're driving a Jeep, hell, those things don't go fast anyway. Relax. Anyway, yeah, some road work over by Whitehall on I-90. Also here in Butte between Continental and Harrison, the Burlington Street Bridge work going on. And other than that, things aren't looking too bad on 90. A little bit of work over by Bozeman, but watch out for that. Oh, the Logan area, there's road work on the bridges there. Now, I-15, you'll find road work on the bridge decks and some two-way traffic as you drive I-15, even coming here between the rest area and Feely on I-15, north and southbound. You'll find road work. Also, up in the Wolf Creek Canyon, some serious road work going on. So whatever you're doing, wherever you're going, just take a little extra time. And instead of being that grouchy Jeep driver that showed everybody their number one, why not be bubbly like Kobe Calais on Copper

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5: It's time. Time for the wacky side of the news. 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

0: Excitable News. From the file of Get a Life, let's go to Idaho, where a Guinness World Record was beaten. Yes, an Idaho family of four has set a new Guinness Book of Records for the game Hungry, Hungry Hippos. I wonder if that has anything to do with my zucchini brownies for breakfast this morning. Anyway, a family, David Rush, his wife Jennifer, their two sons Jeremy and Peter, decided to tackle the title of the fastest Hungry Hippos completion ever. The record, 4.833 seconds. Yes, the family limbered up their fingers, got their marbles rolling. Now the rules, you have to be unmodified. The table has to be flat. Your hands have to start flat. Most critically, you're only allowed to use one finger to trigger your hippo. I know it's one I'd use. Swap fingers and the attempt is dead. Drop a ball off the edge of the table, you are dead. Well, the family took on the task. 3.75 seconds, a new Guinness record. Get a life. All right, what else going on? Well, Bigfoot's back. I actually think they got a video of Ed Johnson walking through the forest in Connecticut. But according to officials, a reported Bigfoot sighting in rural Connecticut has created a buzz as national research organizations have deemed the eyewitness account as credible. That's right. The Bigfoot Field Research Organization, yes, there is such a thing, Get a Life, said the sighting occurred during an early morning hour of July 5th in the Pashaug State Forest. A reported Bigfoot sighting in rural Connecticut is generating that buzz as the Bigfoot Field Research Organization, Get a Life, was responsible to say, yes, it did happen, and yes, it is Bigfoot. Still think it was just Ed Johnson. He has pretty good sized feet for a short guy. Next time you see him playing a guitar, check it out. Oh, and finally, Get a Life or Go to Jail. She picked Go to Jail, Don't Pass Go, Don't Collect $200. Because she was in a hurry. No, she wasn't a Jeep driver on the roads of Montana. Lexington, Kentucky. A woman goes to the KFC on Richmond Road there. Nada Roman, age 33, made her order. She wanted some chicken. She wanted some mashed taters, some veggies, and some dinner rolls. Well, it wasn't going fast enough for her. So Roman decided to go all Romanesque, climbed out of her car, exchanged words through the drive-up window, and then, thinking it would speed up her meal, took a pistol out of the back of her pants and an AR-15 out of the back of her car and aimed it at employees through the window, screaming, "Speed it up!" Yeah, speed it up! Oh, by the way, all caught on security footage. It didn't speed it up as the employees ducked for cover. Many ran back to the cooler. Roman, sitting in the window, did not fire her weapons, but screamed, "Get out here and get my food." Oh, she was an easy arrest. Miss Impatient was still half in the window trying to reach food when the cop showed up. No, they're not serving chicken at the jail that night. She had to settle for hash. Corned beef hash. I think being patient would have been a better thing, don't you? Anyway, get a life or go to jail. She picked jail, and rightfully so. No, she wasn't driving a Jeep. All right, there you go, the wacky side of the news on Copper 94. And the wacky news, a service of Steels Furniture and Appliance. 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As we move you along here on your Tuesday at Copper 94. with your copper forecast next. 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
0: Patchy smoke on a cool start to your Tuesday with sunshine ahead of us and 74 for the high. Tonight, smoke continues under clear skies, overnight low at 44. Then on Wednesday, sunshine's back, the high at 81 degrees with a light breeze out of the northwest.

0: There you go. Not dead yet. Nope, not even close after that healthy breakfast I had this morning. Anyway, 823 Hometown Radio as we are stepping into a look at Montana news and weather. Right after these words at Copper.
1: 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Both Carson McEwen and Cody Kajerson were awarded First Team All-Conference and First Team All-State honors. 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
2: 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Stay tuned. Coming up on August 20th, the Phillipsburg Theater, Morgan Quaver. And on August 27th, the Timber Rattlers. 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

0: 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Your news is a service of your do-it-best store, Mead Lumber Company. In your Montana news, two wildfires burning south of Wise River have grown significantly over the weekend and have flooded the valley with smoke, forcing the closure of several campgrounds along the Pioneer Scenic Byway as fire officials prepare this week to set up an incident command center at the Wise River Airport. MTN News is reporting the Forest Service is hoping to have that command center up and running, but are currently waiting for more firefighters and resources. Because of the number of fires in the region, they don't have enough to take on the battles. Officials have closed some of the campgrounds along the byways, as also the Lacey Creek Road and the Pattingale Creek Road have been closed due to fire and for use by firefighters. As of Monday, the Bobcat Lakes fire last night was estimated at over 1,500 acres, and the Sand Creek fire, which started just to the southwest of Wisdom on Saturday, has now grown to 1,000 acres. Fires are burning in remote, rough terrain, and crews are working hard to protect property in the area at this time. A reported threat investigation in Kalispell ended with a 43-year-old man taken into custody after police said he threatened officers with violence. The Kalispell Police Department said officers responded to the 1800 block of Airport Road to investigate reported threats of violence. Police said when officers contacted the suspect, he made threats against them, promising to shoot anybody in police or anyone who comes near his home. The Northwest Montana Regional SWAT team was sent out to respond and negotiated with the suspect for hours before Brian Widener, age 43, gave himself up and he was taken into custody. Widener will be booked into the Flathead County Detention Center on charges of felony intimidation and threats to the police. We'll wrap up your Montana news, but first, let's go to your do-it-best store.
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0: Wrapping up your Montana news, deep in the Flint Creek mountain range between Phillipsburg and Deer Lodge, an Australian mining company is planning to probe for tungsten, one of several critical minerals projects being proposed across our region. The Montana Department of Environmental Quality last week issued its draft analysis for a permit to Iris Metals Montana LLC. They're seeking the Finley Basin Exploration Project in Granite County. Public comments on the draft environmental assessment are being accepted through August 14th. The company is a subsidiary of Iris Metals Limited, a company listed on the Australian Securities Exchange, and it describes itself as a U.S.-focused explorer and developer of critical minerals. The exploration project would be located on Beaverhead Deer Lodge National Forest land in the headwaters of Granite Creek, which is a tributary of Boulder Creek, which also flows into Flint Creek, north of Phillipsburg. Then Flint Creek, of course, empties into the Clark Fork River at Drummond. The company's exploration plans call for extracting core samples by drilling 16 holes, averaging 1,450 feet deep, spread across 10 drilling locations in a 400-acre project area. According to the DEQ's environmental assessment, an existing forest road would require improvements to access four of those drilling pads, with the other six being accessed only via helicopter. Up to 12,000 gallons of water per day would be used, either transported by truck from an irrigation canal north of Phillipsburg or from groundwater at the site. The assessment estimates an average of 10 helicopter trips per day between the project site and Phillipsburg, which is 11 miles to the east. Work would take place 24 hours a day, 7 days a week, from May through September, as seasonal conditions allow next year. All right, there you go. Your Montana news at 8:30. 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You got your news, so let's go find out more about your weather right after we grit and Grace.
1: A single date can make a big impact. 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
2: Temperatures below normal, but some air quality issues as we've got an air quality alert here for Silver Bow County and also Deer Lodge and Anaconda. Looks like we're in a little better shape for those of you listening in Madison County here. Now, we do have some heat coming back in our direction as we get a little bit further into the week. The big story, I'll just tell you right now, is that the next 6 days, it is looking dry around here, but the wind is going to subside. As things stabilize, though, temperature is going to take off for us once again back into the 90s before long. But starting out this morning with a little bit of haze on the horizon, we'll see a little of that smoke shift as we get into tonight and tomorrow. But again, a very dry ride all week long. As we look across the rest of the West, too, they've got heat advisories along the West Coast and into Central California. So that monsoon tap that we've had is going to stay well into the Southwest. The storm activity today will be across the Midwest and tomorrow if you have travel plans that way, but also fairly dry across the Southeast and around the New England area if you have plans that way. But back here at home, we're going to continue to see that drying trend and temperatures on the move up. We'll take a look at those forecast details headed your way next.
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3: 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He left town, and he needed his carpet or something to be done. They came in the day he left and had it done before he got back.
1: Sounds like it's time to get on the waiting list. 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Background checks completed on all adults. Say hi to Jack.
2: Anaconda, 77, and still dealing with some smoke. 45 overnight tonight. A little warmer for Wednesday, 84. We're back to the 90s Thursday and Friday. This weekend, sunshine, 91 on Saturday. We'll be close to 90 on Sunday, and then hopefully we'll slip back to the upper 80s as we get into Monday, but continue dry. Deer Lodge today, 77, still smoky, 44 overnight tonight, 83 for Wednesday, low 90s on Thursday, and then mid-90s for us on Friday and Saturday. Sunday will be right around 90, but upper 80s back for us on Monday. 79, still smoky, Whitehall, 47 overnight tonight. We're in the upper 80s Wednesday, 95 by Thursday, close to triple-digit heat again Friday and Saturday. Sunday, we're back to the mid-90s, low 90s. And sunshine on Monday. Here in Butte, 76 in the mix. So is some smoke, but 44 overnight tonight. 82 for our high temperature Wednesday. We're close to 90 on Thursday. 92 before we're through Friday, and low 90s on Saturday. Now we get into Sunday. We should be back to 88, upper 80s again on Monday. I'm meteorologist Jeff Wellback. That's the KBOW Copper 94 weather.
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0: All right, well, we ran out of time as we're enjoying a great morning, so I can't interfere with the cars. It's 52 degrees.

0: with Faith Hill on Copper 94 as we be careful breathing out there. A lot of smoke, but not as bad as we've had in the past, but still a smoky start to the day today. And keep in mind, unhealthy air quality. Again, reminding you that outdoor activity should be limited. And if you do things like not jogging, walking instead, limiting your time outside, especially if you're someone with heart issues, seniors, people with breathing issues, youngsters. Yeah, just limit your outside time as the smoke from all those distant fires creeps into our valley. All right, 10 minutes in front of 9 o'clock here at Copper 94 as we are headed towards sports and stuff. Sports and stuff, my friends, coming your way after these words.
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1: 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Well, in sports for you, it's a quiet calm before the storm as camp's going on, the Butte High Camp football camp going on at Naranchy Stadium on the new turf at Naranchy, and that is for kindergarten through eighth graders as they're up and having a good time. And if you haven't driven by Naranchy and take a look at the new turf with the new purple sidelines and the purple and the big old bulldog in the middle of the field, it is cool as can be. One end says Bulldogs in purple with white letters, the other one's purple with white letters says Butte. Just perfect. I love it. Great job by the crew that did it and the folks that ordered it. I loved it. I went up there last night or yesterday afternoon and checked it out. But anyway, the Bulldogs getting ready. They're camp for day two today for the little ones, and that'll be going on up there at Naranchy and on the practice field at Butte High School. Now, what else is going on? Well, for all those Butte High athletes that are getting ready for the upcoming season, they have set the parent-student meeting with the administration to go over the rules of the season. The 2026-27 athletic parent and athlete meeting has been set. Mark your calendars. 12th and 13th of August will be the meetings. Now, on the 12th at 5 o'clock, it'll be volleyball, golf, flag football, soccer, and cross country. These will all be in the Butte High School auditorium. And then right after that at 6 o'clock will be football, because you don't have enough room for all the kids in that auditorium, so they split it into two meetings. Then on Thursday, August 13th, this is for any student, if you're not playing one of the fall sports that were aforementioned, and you're planning on playing football, or you're wrestling, or you're swimming, or you're doing track or softball or baseball or tennis, all those sports, that meeting is on Thursday, August 13th. And again, parents and students will show up for that meeting and get all the rules and regs, and that will be the only meeting before those sports start. Okay, and little reminder, these meetings are important, and they're an opportunity to receive season information, policies, review expectations, hear from the coaches on what they expect from their student-athletes, get the paperwork you need for the season, and a reminder that all athletes have to have a completed physical before trying out for sports. So it's a good idea to get those right away, because your Wednesday the 12th and Thursday the 14th, 12th and 13th are the days that you'll be signing up for those programs and getting information at the parents' meetings. All right? Let's see. Also want to remind you that we're getting ready for sports season as the colleges are now going. Montana Tech and all the Frontier schools are in camp and getting going. The Big Sky schools in camp and getting going, and not too far off, we'll be seeing all of our high school sports start to hit the volleyball gym floor and the football fields, the cross-country runners getting out and getting after it. It's definitely that time of the year. And of course, some golfers, depending on the division you're playing in, will have their opportunity to hit the links as they head into the fall season. But good stuff going on, and getting ready for the back to school, back to sports. Hard to believe it's already here, isn't it? All right, what else going on? Well, in the national sports team, big trades going on in baseball. We'll get to that. But first, I want to tell you that Montana Tech and their admissions and financial aid department team up with their student athletes to help them obtain a STEM education at an affordable price. The admissions department of Montana Tech takes the time to make sure that every single student can meet their specific goals, ensuring that you have personalized support through the admissions and aid department. The aid department knows exactly what monies are available and how to help students. 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All right, over on the national sports scene, oh, what a day it was yesterday. The final rush of deals for the 2026 Major League Baseball trade deadline is in the books. Philadelphia Phillies and Boston Red Sox added impact bats just before the deadline. The Baltimore Orioles and New York Mets landed big prospect returns for their in-demand veterans. And, of course, there's the Dodgers, who maybe won it all by picking up ace Tarik Skubal. In the fold, the biggest trade of the year so far is the Detroit Tigers when they dealt Tarik Skubal to the Dodgers, and things heat up after that with a few more big deals Sunday. Freddie Peralta of the Tampa Bay Rays and Kevin Guzman of the Chicago Cubs, to name a few, before Monday rolled around with all the action, including multiple interdivision swaps and blockbuster trades. Baltimore Orioles sending catcher Adley Rutschman to the Boston Red Sox for a haul of Boston's top prospects and one of the more surprising deals of the deadline. Other big moves Monday included Luis Arraez, Clay Holmes, and Luke Weaver, all finding new teams. Two-time Pro Bowler Bijan Robinson and the Atlanta Falcons reached an agreement on a three-year extension. How about this? It's worth $75 million. It'll make him the highest-paid running back in the NFL in the history of the NFL. Robinson will receive $51 million guaranteed. The deal negotiated by Clutch Sports, his agents said the running back's week-long holdout in training camp has allowed him to have some negotiating power. He has recorded the deal based on average annual value. Robinson is the second running back in NFL history to be guaranteed more than $40 million, behind only rookie Jeremiah Love, who signed a fully guaranteed four-year, $53 million contract with the Cardinals. With the new deal, Robinson will now make $22.25 million per year, surpassing Philadelphia Eagles' Saquon Barkley, who is making $20.6 as the highest paid running back year over year in league history. How about that? Anybody worth that kind of money? Yeah, not in my book. All right, going over to the ballpark. So last night, the Phillies doubled up the Nationals 6-3. It was the Cardinals bombing the Yankees. Yes, 13-7 the final there. Ooh, ouch. Let's see, the Pirates one run better than the Brew Crew, 4-3. The Giants a 5-1 winner over the Texas Rangers. The Dodgers fall last night for the second night in a row, this time to the Cubbies 10-5 with a double up by the Cubs. Blue Jays held off the Astros 3-1. The T-Rays put their bats in action. How about this bold team with 15 hits? 30 hits total in this game. The Rays ended up with 13 runs. The Rockies only 9. And last night, the D-backs beat the Padres in the only other game. 5-1 the final there. All right, that's the ballparks. That's some football. That's some other stuff on Sports and Stuff here at Copper 94. 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
2: ABC News, I'm Sherry Preston. Republican Senators John Cornyn and Tom Tillis say they will be voting to confirm Todd Blanche as the next Attorney General. Now that Blanche has said in writing that the $1.8 billion anti-weaponization fund set up by President Trump is dead. Democratic Senator Dick Durbin reacting.
3: We have learned that simply his word is not enough for most of us. Not even for some of my Republican friends. Even his word under oath is not credible enough.
2: He's talking about Blanche there. The Senate Judiciary Committee expected to advance Blanche's nomination to the full Senate. Bond set at $1 million for the man arrested last night and charged with arson in connection with the Spokane, Washington fires that have destroyed at least 700 buildings. The state of Texas joining the state of New York and announcing a moratorium on AI data centers amid concerns about power and water use. And SpaceX to issue its first quarterly earnings since going public after the bell this afternoon. This is ABC News.
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1: Patchy smoke on a cool start to your Tuesday with sunshine ahead of us and 74 for the high. Tonight, smoke continues under clear skies, overnight low at 44. Then on Wednesday, sunshine's back, the high at 81 degrees with a light breeze out of the northwest.

0: stopping up as we're running into the 9 o'clock hour and headed towards noon together here at Copper 94. And I have some good stuff coming your way this hour, including a look back at something big on this date in history with Boomers.
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0: I sure hope you put a mark on your calendar for that free swim day tomorrow. It's going to be a good time, and hopefully we see you and all your family out there. 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I'm coming.

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1: Hi, I'm Anne. 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There's Irish fiction and folklore. Who needs luck when you have the charm of Second Edition Books? Open Monday through Saturday, 9 a.m. to 5:30 p.m. at Mercury and Montana Streets in historic Uptown Butte.
0: Welcome to Boomers. I'm Lynn Turner Fitzgerald. In their early days, British rock band The Who suffered a series of thefts from their equipment van, so they decided to get a guard dog to protect the gear. And on this day in 1965, while the group was visiting a dog shelter, the entire van was stolen, equipment and all. More next.
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0: Among The Who's stolen equipment were new Vox amplifiers. They decided to replace those with Marshall amps stacked on top of each other. The new sound created by the stacked amps was a hit with the group and made The Who one of the loudest bands of the day. Guitarist Pete Townsend has been credited with the stack amp creation, but he says he only inspired it.

0: get old. Boomers is back tomorrow.
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0: enjoying the times of our life with Green Day on Copper 94. It's a beautiful time as we get going here at 9:27 on your Tuesday morning as we enjoy the colorful morning here in southwestern Montana with lots of gray but some baby blue sneaking through as well.
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0: 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But up next, it's Bruno.
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0: There you go, a little music from Imagine Dragons as we work our way up the back half of the 9 o'clock hour here at 944. Hey, a reminder for you, tomorrow, Keith is going to be giving away the next $500 or $250. I'm sorry. 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
2: 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Hannah Juanita and the Hardliners will perform at the Phillipsburg Theater on Thursday, August 6th. It's like a love letter to country music. The evening will feature deep-rooted honky-tonk and outlaw country with special guest Mose Wilson. 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Stay tuned. Coming up on August 20th, the Phillipsburg Theater, Morgan Quaver. And on August 27th, the Timber Rattlers. 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
1: Butte is a community rich in its ethnic diversity. 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Also, church tours will take place with Father Russell from 11:15 to 2 o'clock. 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
0: If you have an issue of importance to our community, give us a call at 494-7777.
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0: I'm Sherry Preston. The Senate Judiciary Committee has voted to advance Acting Attorney General Todd Blanche's nomination to permanently lead the Justice Department to the full Senate. Republican Senator John Cornyn.
1: They've been consistent about their assertion on behalf of the United States of America that the weaponization fund is dead. And of course, I expect them to live up to that in any future litigation.
0: Democratic Senator Dick Durbin saying, however,
2: Mr. Blanche's willingness to casually lie under oath about a statement he made in a room full of witnesses shows the lengths he will go to avoid offending President Trump.
0: Job openings fell slightly in June. However, the labor market remains resilient, analysts say, in the face of economic shock from fighting in Iran. Treasury Secretary Scott Bessent telling CNBC a deal with Iran on reopening the Strait of Hormuz could come today or tomorrow. The market's jumping on that news. The Dow is up 780 points. This is ABC News.
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7: Well, 10 o'clock here in southwestern Montana, and time to check your copper forecast for this Tuesday. 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
7: Patchy smoke on a cool start to your Tuesday with sunshine ahead of us and 74 for the high. Tonight, smoke continues under clear skies, overnight low at 44. Then on Wednesday, sunshine's back. The high at 81 degrees with a light breeze out of the northwest.

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0: 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Alone.

0: Hometown Radio Copper 94 reminding you we're not too far away from Montana Grizzly football. The Grizzlies play here every Saturday. Riley with the call, along with Chase Reynolds now from Drummond. And we'll have them, along with the Copper Sports Club, when the season kicks off. You know you'll find the Grizz on Copper 94.
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0: Hometown Radio, Copper 94. Hey, a reminder for you, one of my favorite fairs and rodeos in southwestern Montana going on this weekend. It's the Madison County Fair and Rodeo down in Twin Bridges. 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And make sure they know the Copper 94 sent you.
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0: ABC News, I'm Chuck Severson. Acting Attorney General Todd Blanche was confirmed in past hours by the Senate Judiciary Committee along party lines. He can only afford to lose two senators in the next vote, says ABC's Catherine Falders in Washington.
1: He still does have a challenge with the full Senate. He will likely get through, but that doesn't mean it's going to be smooth sailing between now and presumably Saturday night is when that full vote for Blanche, at this point at least, will likely be.
0: What started as a boil water advisory because of a pump station outage is now being investigated as a cyber attack in Clayton County, Georgia, says local media. Oil prices are higher amid uncertainty over the Strait of Hormuz and the Iran war. Immigration officers arrested a University of Maryland pharmaceutical professor who allegedly overstayed his visa and failed to deport, says the Department of Homeland Security. A man's arrested, accused of starting the largest of the three wildfires in Spokane, Washington. This is ABC News.
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9: Patchy smoke on a cool start to your Tuesday with sunshine ahead of us and 74 for the high. Tonight, smoke continues under clear skies, overnight low at 44. Then on Wednesday, sunshine's back. The high at 81 degrees with a light breeze out of the northwest.

0: guarantee you tonight is going to be a great night as Scott Perini fires up the Copper Time Machine. And he takes you back to 1964 during the Copper Classics Hour. It all starts right after the weather at 6 o'clock. So be locked in, just like me, to the Scooter Man.
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1: Nibbling on some strawberries on a sunny day and enjoying the juices from Watermelon Sugar. There you go, a little Harry Styles for you on Copper 94. I don't know about you, but that made me hungry. So I'm looking forward to getting out of here for lunch. But before I go, we've got a couple more songs and the wacky side of the news on the way.
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6: All right.
4: All the wacky side of the news. From the file of Get a Life, let's go to Idaho, where a Guinness World Record was beaten. Yes, an Idaho family of four has set a new Guinness Book of Records for the game Hungry, Hungry Hippos. I wonder if that has anything to do with my zucchini brownies for breakfast this morning. Anyway, a family, David Rush, his wife Jennifer, their two sons Jeremy and Peter, decided to tackle the title of the fastest Hungry Hippos completion ever. The record, 4.833 seconds. Yes, the family limbered up their fingers, got their marbles rolling. Now the rules, you have to be unmodified. The table has to be flat. Your hands have to start flat. Most critically, you're only allowed to use one finger to trigger your hippo. I know it's one I'd use. Swap fingers and the attempt is dead. Drop a ball off the edge of the table, you are dead. Well, the family took on the task. 3.75 seconds, a new Guinness record! Get a life. All right, what else going on? Well, Bigfoot's back. I actually think they got a video of Ed Johnson walking through the forest in Connecticut. But according to officials, a reported Bigfoot sighting in rural Connecticut has created a buzz as national research organizations have deemed the eyewitness account as credible. That's right. The Bigfoot Field Research Organization, yes, there is such a thing, Get a Life, said the sighting occurred during an early morning hour, July 5th, in the Pashaug State Forest. A reported Bigfoot sighting in rural Connecticut is generating that buzz as the Bigfoot Field Research Organization, Get a Life, was responsible to say, yes, it did happen, and yes, it is Bigfoot. Still think it was just Ed Johnson. He has pretty good sized feet for a short guy. Next time you see him playing a guitar, check it out. Oh, and finally, get a life or go to jail. She picked go to jail, don't pass go, don't collect $200. Because she was in a hurry. No, she wasn't a Jeep driver on the roads of Montana. Lexington, Kentucky. A woman goes to the KFC on Richmond Road there. Nada Roman, age 33, made her order. She wanted some chicken, she wanted some mashed taters, some veggies, and some dinner rolls. Well, it wasn't going fast enough for her. So Roman decided to go all Romanesque, climbed out of her car, exchanged words through the drive-up window, and then, thinking it would speed up her meal, took a pistol out of the back of her pants and an AR-15 out of the back of her car and aimed it at employees through the window, screaming, "Speed it up!" Yeah, speed it up! Oh, by the way, all caught on security footage. It didn't speed it up as the employees ducked for cover. Many ran back to the cooler. Roman, sitting in the window, did not fire her weapons, but screamed, "Get out here and get my food!" Oh, she was an easy arrest. Miss Impatient was still half in the window trying to reach food when the cop showed up. No, they're not serving chicken at the jail that night. She had to settle for hash. Corned beef hash. I think being patient would have been a better thing, don't you? Anyway, get a life or go to jail. She picked jail. And rightfully so. No, she wasn't driving a Jeep. All right, there you go. The wacky side of the news on Copper 94. And the wacky news, a service of Steels Furniture and Appliance. 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

0: Town Station Copper 94 on this Tuesday afternoon with Mr. Jason Mraz. 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
0: 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The event will be split into two sessions on Wednesday, August 5th. 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

0: Hometown Flashback Station, Copper 94, on this Tuesday afternoon. Well, we do have a new Copper Toy Box winner walking away with that $250 in Copper Cash, Miss Terry Johnson. 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

0: ABC News, I'm Chuck Severson. Sources tell ABC News that President Trump called Congressman Max Miller, Ohio Republican, over his re-election campaign after accusations of domestic abuse, which he denies, and that Trump told him his candidacy is in jeopardy. Senator Bernie Moreno, Ohio Republican, whose daughter is divorced from Miller.
1: This has been brutal, beyond comprehension, and if there's any minimum standard for being an elected official, as I said, he fails to meet that minimum basic standard. I don't care about the politics at all.
0: Oil prices are higher amid uncertainty over the Strait of Hormuz. Secretary of State Marco Rubio.
2: Suffice it to say there's been progress made in those talks, but not finality yet. We're hoping that will happen very shortly.
0: Acting Attorney General Todd Blanche was confirmed by the Senate Judiciary Committee today. Along party lines, the full Senate could vote on Saturday. Wall Street major indexes flirting with records. This is ABC News.
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7: Taking a look at your couple weather forecast on this Tuesday, we're going to have areas of smoke. Sunny skies, a high around 75. Tonight, we'll have more areas of smoke. Then, mostly clear skies with a low around 45. For your Wednesday, we'll have some sunny skies with a high around 81 degrees.

0: Hometown Station Copper 94, a big congratulations goes out to our big winner of $250 in Copper Cash goes out to Terry Johnson. Now, tomorrow is the big day as a name will be drawn out of that copper toy box with Ron tomorrow morning. But in the meantime, stop on by Thriftway Superstops. 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

0: Town Station Copper 94 on this Tuesday afternoon. Well, Butte Stuff the Bus was a big success, and we are still in need of some school supplies, such as the blue bottle Elmer glue bottles, as well as loose leaf paper, some three-ring binders, as well as college-ruled and wide-ruled notebooks and pencil boxes. 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
0: 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Here's DNCE.

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0: 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And you know the saying, no, we do not need a DeLorean to hear this one. It is Heart.

0: Teddy Roosevelt said it best. 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
1: ABC News, I'm Chuck Sievertson. Bails $1 million for a man arrested for allegedly starting the largest of the three wildfires in Spokane, Washington, that destroyed hundreds of buildings and forced tens of thousands of people from their homes. Sources tell ABC News that President Trump called Congressman Max Miller, Ohio Republican, telling him his reelection campaign's in jeopardy, Miller denying accusations of domestic abuse. Ohio Senator Bernie Moreno, ex-father-in-law of Miller's, wants Miller to resign.
2: This is truly the seventh level of hell. This has been a horrific experience for my entire family. My daughter specifically did not want this to be out in the public.
1: Acting Attorney General Todd Blanche has been confirmed by the Senate Judiciary Committee. At least seven Republican senators previously expressed concerns about his nomination. Blanche can only afford to lose two Republican votes in the full Senate vote ahead. This is ABC News.
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10: 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On this Tuesday afternoon, I'll be back with your weather forecast. 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
10: Taking a look at your couple weather forecast on this Tuesday, we're going to have areas of smoke. Sunny skies on a high around 75. Tonight, we'll have more areas of smoke. Then, mostly clear skies with a low around 45. For your Wednesday, we'll have some sunny skies with a high around 81 degrees.

0: Dome Conversation Copper 94 on this Tuesday afternoon. Congratulations to our latest Copper 94 Toy Box winner, Miss Terry Johnson, walking away with the $250 in copper cash. 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
1: 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It is Mr. Teddy Swims and his latest, Mr. Know-It-All.

0: 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Well, you still have time to sign up your child for Stuff the Bus. 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August 17th is the deadline. And you have to just sign up your child with their name, their age, and the school that they're going to. August 17th is the deadline.
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5: 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I'm Keith Valentine. Tate McRae is in the See What Sticks phase of her fourth studio album. The Greedy Star says she's currently throwing ideas at the wall as she figures out what her next era is supposed to sound like. Variety reports that Tate kicked off the project in February with hitmakers Amy Allen and Emil Haney. She is still mood boarding her way through the record and admits that she has no clue what shape it will eventually take. On the one thing that she does know, she's steering clear of straight up pop while writing, according to the interview, as she's been flipping through a Dolly Parton lyric book for inspiration and keeping a playlist called Bubbly Bubbly Brain Refresh filled with Dolly tracks. Following overwhelming demand for his sold-out September 2026 dates, music legend Van Morrison has announced 10 additional UK tour dates across October and November of this year. Captured across a career spanning over six decades, the iconic singer-songwriter continues to draw massive audience nationwide. The newly added run opens with a two-night residency at Liverpool Philharmonic Hall on October 8th and 9th. And Spotify's premium customers grew up to 300 million in the second quarter of this year after the music streamer gained 7 million paying subscribers, exceeding its previous guidance. Total monthly active users, including those on the free ad supporter tier, stood at 777 million as the end of quarter two. That slightly undershot previous guidance of 778 million, which the company attributed to ongoing product optimizations in the quarter. And that is your music news, a service from the Columbus Plaza right here on your hometown station, Copper 94.

0: Stormtown Station Copper 94 on this Tuesday afternoon. I'll be back with a Copper flashback, originally recorded back in the year 1983, but we'll do the unplugged version right here on your hometown station when you and I do return.
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0: 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It is Mr. Eric Clapton with Layla.
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2: 8ABC News, I'm Chuck Sievertson. The House Ethics Committee today formally announced an investigation into Congressman Max Miller, Ohio Republican, for alleged domestic violence and abuse or illegal drug use. Miller has denied allegations. Sources tell ABC News that President Trump called Miller, telling him his re-election campaign's in jeopardy. Senator Bernie Moreno, Ohio Republican and ex-father-in-law of Miller's, says of his daughter,
3: "She's going to have high-definition videos. She's going to have news stories. She's going to have everything out there. She's going to read that as an adult going, what the heck happened?"
2: That of his granddaughter, Moreno wants Miller to resign. Bails $1 million for a man arrested for allegedly starting the largest of three wildfires in Spokane, Washington. Acting Attorney General Todd Blanche has been confirmed by the Senate Judiciary Committee. Full Senate vote is ahead. Chipotle says it's removed jalapenos from some of its restaurants after health officials said they could be linked to salmonella. This is ABC News.
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10: Downtown's Asian Copper 94 on this Tuesday afternoon. 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
10: Taking a look at your couple weather forecast on this Tuesday, we're going to have areas of smoke. Sunny skies on a high around 75. Tonight, we'll have more areas of smoke. Then, mostly clear skies with a low around 45. For your Wednesday, we'll have some sunny skies with a high around 81 degrees.

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0: 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The event will be split into two sessions on Wednesday, August 5th. 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
0: All right, let's see what happened on this day, August 4th, 1821. The Saturday Evening Post was published for the first time as a weekly. 1922, the death of Alexander Graham Bell 2 days earlier was recognized by AT&T and the Bell Systems by shutting down all of its switchboards and switching stations. The shutdown affected 13 million phones. 1934, Mel Ott became the first Major League Baseball player to score 6 runs in a single game. 1944, Nazi police raided a house in Amsterdam and arrested 8 people. Anne Frank, a teenager at the time, was one of those people arrested. Her diary would be published after her death. 1956, William Herz became the first person to race a motorcycle over 200 miles per hour. He was clocked at 210 miles per hour. 1957, Florence Chadwick set a world record by swimming the English Channel in 6 hours and 7 minutes. 1957 also saw Juan Fangio won his final auto race and capture the World Auto Driving Championship. It was his 5th consecutive year to win. 1958, the first potato flake plant was completed in Grand Forks, North Dakota. 1958, Billboard magazine introduced its Hot 100 chart, which was part popularity and a barometer of the movement of potential hits. The first number one song was Ricky Nelson's Poor Little Fool. 1983, New York Yankees outfielder Dave Winfield threw a baseball during warm-ups and accidentally killed a seagull. After the game, he was arrested by Toronto police, causing unnecessary suffering to an animal. 1984, Carl Lewis won a gold medal in the Los Angeles Olympics. And, of course, being today, October the 4th, well, it is your birthday. A big happy birthday goes out to you from all of us right here on your hometown station, Copper 94. You are also celebrating your birthday with former President Barack Obama. He is 65 years old today. And you're also celebrating your birthday with actor Daniel Day-Kim. He's 58 years old today. Actor Billy Bob Thornton is 71 years old today. While Cole and Dylan Sprouse are 34 years old today. Duchess Meghan Markle is 45 years old today. And you're also celebrating your birthday with race car driver Jeff Gordon. He is 55 years old today. Big happy birthday goes out to them, but especially to you on this day of National Chocolate Chip Cookie Day. Enjoy a chocolate chip cookie. Celebrate your birthday however you like to celebrate your special day right here on your hometown station, Copper 94. 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

0: Town Station Copper 94 on this Tuesday afternoon. We are still in need and help of the donations from Dispute Stuff the Bus, as we had that event happening right there on Harrison Avenue at the Town Pump Express Wash. We are still in need of some plastic pencil boxes, Elmer's School blue bottles, scientific calculators, loose leaf paper, paper folders, three ring binders, and single subject notebooks, wide and college ruled. If you'd like to donate, you could do that to our studio, 660 Dewey Boulevard, Monday through Friday, 8 a.m. to 5 p.m.
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0: 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And so Luke Combs brought in Alex Warren, of course, on stage to sing his song right here on your hometown station, Copper 94.
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0: 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partners, and Humanities Montana. 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
2: Butte is a community rich in its ethnic diversity. 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

0: ABC News, I'm Chuck Sievertson. Doing what Ohio Congressman Max Miller publicly urged them to do, the House Ethics Committee formally announcing an investigation into Miller for allegedly domestic violence, abuse, or illegal drug use. Miller has denied allegations. Sources tell ABC News that President Trump called Miller, telling him his re-election campaign is in jeopardy. Bail set at $1 million for a man arrested for allegedly starting the largest of the three wildfires in Spokane, Washington. Flames melted electric and gas lines, says ABC's Alex Stone in Spokane, seeing repair crews.
1: In where there are fire crews right here trying to dig line and clean up the area, but what they're doing is building a road so power crews can get in and try to rebuild the power line. So they're actively doing that right now.
0: Acting Attorney General and AG nominee Todd Blanche has been confirmed by the Senate Judiciary Committee. A full Senate vote is ahead. This is ABC News.
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0: Hometown's Changing Copper 94 on this Tuesday afternoon. Well, tomorrow's a big day. Free swim day for the kids. And also, you could be the one walking away with $250 in copper cash when Ron draws out your name, possibly, out of the copper toy box. As Terry Johnson, our last copper toy box winner, walking away with that $250 in copper cash. Now, just a reminder to stop off on to Thriftway Superstops. 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

0: 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I'll be back with your entertainment news, a service of the Quarry Brewing.
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0: 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Love what you drive. It is now time for your entertainment news, the service of the Quarry Brewery, right here on your hometown station, Copper 94. I'm Keith Valentine. Arnold Schwarzenegger and Maria Shriver have not terminated their friendship. In fact, the former couple look quite friendly in a family photo shared by their daughter, Katherine Schwarzenegger, as part of a 79th birthday tribute to the Terminator star. The picture, which appeared to be taken during a family ski trip earlier this year, showed Arnold and Shriver, who is 70 years old, clad in sunglasses and winter coats while sitting next to each other in a snowy field. Nicole Kidman's single motto? I'll just go with it. 1 year after she and Keith Urban parted ways after more than two decades together, the Practical Magic star enjoyed a luxurious car ride with businessman Michael Reinstein. Reinstein, who founded private equity firm Regent, picked Kidman up from Los Angeles Van Nuys Airport on July 30th in his black Ferrari. The pair are all smiles as they drove away together. The sweet gesture comes just weeks after the pair spent time in Italy together, chatting and sitting in a lounge chair outside their hotel in Portofino. Kidman and Reinstein's relationship seems to be blossoming just after a year after she had filed for the divorce, and you know, she still thinks of Keith. I mean, they have been married for 19 years. And working on The White Lotus has not been a total vacation for Max Greenfield. The Neighbors star and That New Girl alum has felt the weight of keeping the HBO hit's highly anticipated fourth season under wraps despite constant fan speculation. He says, "I don't really know what I'm allowed to say when I see a fan, and I don't trust anyone. They could be working for HBO, and I would not want to do that to get fired from my job. So I don't trust anyone." And that's your entertainment news, a service of the Quarry Brewery, right here on your hometown station, Copper 94.

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0: Hometown Station Copper 94, Morgan will be on his way into the studio. He'll be giving us the road condition report for this afternoon right here on your hometown station, a service from American Car Care and Lysak's Tire.
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2: Time for Afternoon Road Report right here in your hometown stations. Headed right on through this Tuesday afternoon. Nothing new. We're going to start on I-15. Intermittent lane and shoulder closures from Dillon through the Idaho border. Highway 91 still closed due to the bridge being out over the Big Hole River. I-15 northbound from 96 to 111, just around divide, still sees a width limit and speed limit where that bridge is being worked on. Bridges are still being worked on in the Butte area, including Centennial Avenue. That's closed until December. Burlington Street over I-90 is affected, I-90 with a median crossover, speed limit, and width restrictions. Speaking of top of I-90, rest areas are still closed, and I-90 just on the other side of the pass by Whitehall all the way to the top of Cardwell Hill. Well, you can expect to see some width restrictions and lane closures. Finally, on Montana Highway 2, the westbound lane is closed with a 10-ton limit. Looks like the bridge might be in danger there as well. Finally, down by Twin Bridges on Montana Highway 287 and Highway 41, right on through town. While the Madison County Fair Parade is going to be on Main Street this Sunday, with the sheriff doing traffic controls, just so you are aware. That's been our Afternoon Road Report. Check 511MT.net for your most up-to-date road conditions. 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

0: sharing their culture, their language, their history, their traditions with everybody here in the Mining City. It will be held at the Holy Trinity Serbian Orthodox Christian Church, 2100 Continental Drive in Butte. 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Also, church tours will take place with Father Russell from 11:15 to 2 o'clock. 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
2: ABC News, I'm Chuck Sievertson. Republican Senator Susan Collins says she'll vote no on Todd Blanche's attorney general nomination. In a statement, Collins says the Justice Department's become increasingly political. A vote in the full Senate could be Saturday. Blanche can only afford two Republican no's. The mayor says Ukraine's capital is under a ballistic missile attack. Oil prices have dropped, but gasoline could go higher because of Ukraine's attacks on Russian oil facilities, says Patrick DeHaan, GasBuddy head analyst.
3: Without any product to export after those refineries have been knocked offline, that is becoming another pain point that we're going to have to watch very closely in the weeks and months ahead.
2: Bail set at $1 million for a man arrested for allegedly starting the largest of the three wildfires in Spokane, Washington. The House Ethics Committee has opened an investigation of Ohio Congressman Max Miller for alleged domestic violence and abuse or illegal drug use. Miller has denied allegations. This is ABC News.
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11: 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A service of Doc Saloon right here on your hometown station. Non-native brown trout have been confirmed in Ashley Lake in northwest Montana, prompting state and tribal wildlife officials to ask anglers for help to keep the fish from becoming established and spreading. Montana Fish Wildlife Parks Region 1 confirmed the presence of brown trout in Ashley Lake, which is within the upper Flathead drainage north of the Flathead Indian Reservation. NBC Montana did report the Confederated Salish and Kootenai Tribes and Fish and Wildlife Parks are asking anglers to help prevent brown trout from becoming established and spreading throughout the Flathead drainage. If you catch a brown trout upstream of SKQ Dam, do not release it. Instead, report your catch and turn it on over to the CSKT Fisheries Program or Fish Wildlife Park Region 1. The location where the fish was caught is critical for tracking and monitoring the spread of this non-native species. A Missoula man who observed Sentinel High School classes as part of a University of Montana Education Decree program has been charged with attempting to groom and sexually abuse children, according to court documents. Joshua Malcolm Marlton, 26, has been charged in Missoula County District Court with four counts of sexual abuse of children, one by communication, one by grooming, one by attempted travel with intent, and one by attempted possession of material. According to charging documents, Marlton allegedly engaged with undercover officers on dating apps who were masquerading as children or people with connection to children. The Montana Standard did report that Marlton sent the account sexually explicit messages and naked images, planning to meet up for sex and soliciting sexual explicit messages in turn, documents did allege. These interactions took place in late 2024 through 2025. The case is still under investigation, according to the prosecutor, Sarah Woolman. Charges were filed on July 28th, and Marlton was booked into the Missoula County Detention Facility on July 30th. His bond is currently set at $100,000. Marlton's arraignment is set for 1:30 p.m. on Wednesday afternoon. 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
11: A 911 call comes in before a police officer, firefighter, or paramedic does arrive. A drone launches from a nearby fire station, flies to the scene, and begins sending live video back to dispatchers. It sounds like something out of a science fiction movie, but it's a response model already being used in some communities across the country, and one Billings leader hope is to bring it here. The city is exploring a drone as first responder programs as part of a proposed real-time crime center inside the Yellowstone County 911 Dispatch Center. KXLH did report that Yellowstone County Dispatch Manager Justin Jaggers said about 30% of dispatch calls are canceled before first responders do arrive, meaning drones could help determine whether crews still need to respond, potentially reducing costs, fuel use, and wear and tear on emergency vehicles. Officials are seeking a $1.5 million federal allocation for the drone program through the U.S. Department of Justice proposed Model Cities Initiative, a competitive grant program that seeks to award nearly $300 million to 2 to 4 cities nationwide to expand public safety initiatives and reduce violent crime. The proposal has not yet been approved. And that is your Copper News right here on your hometown station. 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

0: Town Station, Copper 94 on this Tuesday afternoon. 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
3: Time now for the score on Copper 94, being brought to you as service by Meat Lumber. Jumping into the local side of sports with some flag football, as the Arthur and Blaine Family Foundation in partnership with the Land Falcons has provided grants to 11 additional Montana high schools to establish a girls' flag football program for this upcoming season. Belgrade, Billings Central, Bozeman, Great Falls, CMR, Centerville, Helena Capital, Helena High, Bozeman, Gallatin, Glasgow, Great Falls High, and Park City were the schools given grants to start playing flag football in the 2026 season. Today, 39 Montana high schools offer girls' flag football, including 11 schools that received grant funding in 2026 to establish new teams. The Falcons will also be holding a free co-ed flag football clinic on Flathead Reservation this Thursday for youth ages 6 through 13. Clinics for high school age athletes interested in learning more about girls' flag football will be held at the University of Montana in Missoula this Saturday and Montana State University in Bozeman this Sunday. All right, jumping across the state, because it looks like the Ranchi is not the only stadium getting a big upgrade this season in Montana, as the Rural Sports Complex has undergone a facelift of sorts over the last year plus, as the finishing touches were finished on the track just this past month. Resurfacing the track with color exchange zones was the final step for Laurel in its upgrade complex. The locomotive softball team was also able to break in its new turf field this past spring as well. Laurel will continue to bid to host the state track meets in the future, as they boast one of the state-of-the-art facilities, and most so in the state. Back with the national side right up next.
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3: Well, I had fun talking about the Falcons on the local side of sports, so let's talk about them on the national side here too. As the Atlanta Falcons have reached an agreement with Bijan Robinson on a historic 3-year extension with a maximum value of $75 million. The deal includes $51 million in guaranteed money, the highest ever for a running back, excluding rookie contracts. Robinson's average annual value on the new deal currently sits at $22.25 million, with a potential to reach $25 million, exceeding Barkley's $20.6 million AAV. Extension for Robinson has been looming since the start of training camp, with the back holding in as this deal continues to be hammered out. Look for the Lions' Gibbs to be the next running back to be paid. Speaking of football, let's jump to the college side, as the coaches' poll is out, and Ohio State will start the 2026 season as the number one team in the AFCA coaches' poll. The Buckeyes will be led by a pair of Heisman Trophy contenders in quarterback Julian Sayin and receiver Jeremiah Smith, received 38-72 first-place votes. It is the first time the Buckeyes will start the season at number one in the coaches' poll since 2015. Another Big Ten team, Oregon, is at number two, followed by number three, Georgia, number four, Texas, and number five, Notre Dame. Defending national champions, Indiana, who went 16-0 last season to win its first title in school history, will start this season at number six. Personally, I'll be watching the Washington Huskies, as they're my favorite team, and they debuted at number 19. I will also be using the Huskies as a segue to jump to Seattle, as the Mariners announced today that it will be dedicating all proceeds from their T-Mobile Parks 50-50 raffle this Thursday to wildfire relief in the Spokane region. The Mariners Care Foundation will also be matching every dollar raised by the fans, effectively doubling the team's contributions. The Mariners said in a statement today, "We are heartbroken for everyone affected by the devastated wildfires in the Spokane area. We extend our thoughts and support to the families and communities facing unimaginable loss, and we are grateful for the courageous first responders and emergency personnel working tirelessly to protect lives and supporting those in need." And there was a score brought to you in service by Mead Lumber here on Copper 94.

0: Hometown Station Copper 94 on this Tuesday afternoon. 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
2: 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Thanks to you, we raised thousands of dollars to provide school supplies to students in our area. But we're still short on a few key items, like plastic pencil boxes, school glue bottles, calculators, loose leaf paper, and single subject notebooks. 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
0: 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It is Miss Miley Cyrus with Wrecking Ball. Think.

0: 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It is now time to check in with staff meteorologist Jeff Womack as he explains what's happening with our weather for this evening and the remainder of the week right here on your hometown station, a service of the Columbus Plaza.
1: Still hot and hazy here around the area and under an air quality advisory once again. I think that is going to be the case here the next couple of days. So limit your time outdoors and make sure your intake is such that it's on kind of the recycle mode to not bring that in if you can help it. Boy, high pressure rules the roost here. You got one up around northern Canada, one across the eastern half of the state, and then here at the surface it remains very strong. Very dry pattern. The next front we'll get is going to go up and around us throughout the weekend, so it's going to remain hot our way. The next system looks to come in from the Pacific Northwest, but a dry one. It should shave off as many as 5 degrees. Oh, I know that's not much. Now, where's all the moisture gone? The monsoon tap off for a little while now here this week, but then as we go into the end of the weekend, into early next week, most of it stays around the four corners. In fact, it runs into that little cool down that we have coming into early next week. So it is looking between dry on our side of the state all the way until about next Tuesday. Looking across the nation, some moisture moving across the Midwest in that vicinity and seeing some across the Northeast by the time we get into Friday. Meantime, hot and dry, but we will get a little cool down next week. We'll talk about our forecast details next.
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1: 40s overnight tonight here in Anaconda. Enjoy that. We could open the windows if it wasn't so smoky, but more smoke on the way for tomorrow. We'll be at 84. Hazy and hot going into Thursday. Our hottest day looks to be either Friday or Saturday as we're in the mid-90s, and then Sunday continued toasty with sunshine and 90. But then we get that little cool front, so we'll have to watch the wind Sunday into Monday, but that should bring our numbers back down early next week into the upper 80s. Here in Deer Lodge, 44 is where temperatures will settle. 83 now, some more smoke on Wednesday. Sunshine on Thursday, and then Friday and Saturday we should be in the low 90s. Sunshine and 88 on Sunday, and then upper 80s going into Monday. And then for Whitehall, we'll get some of the brunt of this heat, so enjoy the 40s tomorrow morning. 87 for our high Wednesday, mid-90s on Thursday, and then hot going into the weekend. We'll be close to triple digits Friday and Saturday. A little cooler on Sunday. We'll be mid-90s, low 90s start us off next week. Here in Butte, we're going to go for 39 overnight tonight. Under this drier mass, though, we're going to cook up quickly into the low 80s on Wednesday and then low 90s on Friday, mid-90s for us as we go into the weekend, and then low 90s on Sunday. But then as we get that dry cold front in here, we'll be in the upper 80s both Monday and Tuesday next week for you. I'm meteorologist Jeff Womack. That's the KBOW Copper 94 weather.

0: Town Station, Copper 94. Oh, it is still time. If you need your child to be signed up for some school supplies, you can get a backpack. All you need to do is get online to www.butestuffthebus.org, and August 17th is the deadline. All you have to do is provide the child's name, age, and school, and we will do the rest.
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0: Wormtown Station Copper 94 on this Tuesday afternoon approaching the 6 o'clock hour. I'll be back with a Copper flashback from the year 1998 that you don't want to miss.
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2: 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The Acacia Lodge 33 of Anaconda would like to announce that their Christmas for Kids fundraiser has been postponed. 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
0: Hometown Flashback Station, that's going to do it for me on this Tuesday afternoon. Scott is on his way into the studio, and he'll be taking care of you all the way up until the midnight hour. We'll start off with the classics, and he'll be taking you back to the year 1964. Ah, the classics with Scott kicks off soon. But first, before taking off on out of here, 1998, Sixpence, None the Richer. Kiss me. You have a fabulous rest of your Tuesday. I'll talk to you again tomorrow afternoon.

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2: ABC News, I'm Wayne Cabot. Voting no for Todd Blanche, Maine Republican Susan Collins, meaning President Trump's nominee can lose only one other Republican and still be confirmed as Attorney General. Collins uncomfortable, she says, with blanket tax immunity that Blanche arranged for Trump. Justice Department poll monitors are in place for Michigan's primary today, which ABC's Rick Klein says normally would not be unusual, but
3: because it's a state where President Trump is alleged without evidence to have seen voting irregularities because of how aggressive this Department of Justice has been, it definitely raises eyebrows.
2: The Michigan Senate race is a test to see if voters support the mainstream Democrat, Representative Haley Stevens, or the socialist-leaning progressive Dr. Abdul Al-Sayed. Ohio's Max Miller, now under an ethics investigation for alleged domestic abuse, says tonight he will not quit Congress or his re-election campaign. Armed suspect arrested at Trump National in L.A. while taking pictures today. This is ABC News.
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